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1: sorcela
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3: Okay.

0: Possiamo ricordare.
1: Tea in the house.
2: Little Japanese motherfucker. Yeah. Ali J's out in New York. You know what I'm saying? We up in New York.

0: Okay, you know what I mean?
1: Can we try it?
2: Yeah, they can work with that.
0: Instead of can we do it again?
3: Yeah.
0: You know when you do things for God, you must do them bigger. So we're going triple.
4: Alright.
0: Listen to the whole flow now.
3: Yeah.

0: Yeah.
1: Possible record.
0: Number 2.5.
2: Little Japanese motherfucker. Yeah. Ali J's out in New York. You know what I'm saying? We up in New York.

0: bona nje mina ayi into ngangitshela sengikufisile nanga komunye awukade uzandla
1: No, listen. You shouldn't put the can in
0: the water. I'm coming back. I'm coming back.

0: Okay, you know what I mean?
1: Can we try
2: it? Yeah, they can work with that.
0: Instead of. Can we do it again?
3: Yeah.
0: You know, when you do things for God, you must do them bigger. So we're going triple.
4: Alright.
0: Listen to the whole flow now.
5: Yeah.

0: Scorsese Records.
1: T in the house.
2: Lil G up in this motherfucker. Yeah. Ali J's up in New York. You know what I'm saying? We up in New York.

0: তাহলে
1: Can we try it?
2: Yeah, they can work with her.
3: Instead of Can we do it again?
4: Yeah.
3: You know when you do things for God, you must do them bigger. So we're going triple.
4: Alright.
3: Listen to the whole flow now.
0: Yeah.

0: Scorsese record.
1: Tea in the house.
2: Little jump in this motherfucker. Yeah. Only J's out in New York. You know what I'm saying? We up in New York.

0: Okay, you know what I mean?
1: Can we try
2: yeah, they,
1: it?
2: Yeah, they can work with that.
0: Instead of... Can we do it again?
3: Yeah.
0: You know when you do things for God, you must do them bigger. So we're going triple.
4: All right.
0: Listen to the whole flow now.
3: Yeah.

0: Yeah.
1: Yeah.
0: Tea in the house.
2: Little Japanese motherfucker. Yeah. Ali J's out in New York. You know what I'm saying? We up in New York.

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0: Yeah.
1: Possible records.
0: Tea in the house.
2: Little Japanese motherfucker. Yeah. Ali J's up in New York. You know what I'm saying? We up in New York.

0: Yeah.
1: Little G up in this motherfucker. Yeah. Only Jay's out in New York. You know what I'm saying? We up in New York.

0: Possiamo ricordare.
1: Tea in the house.
2: Little Japanese motherfucker. Yeah. Ali J's out in New York. You know what I'm saying? We up in New York.

welcome back to Radio Hobby All Online. You are so excited to be here once again. It is another amazing Friday from Radio Oriol, and happy new month to all our listeners and viewers.

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So, happy new month once again.

0: My name is Nima, as you all know, and I am with some Barcelona today.
1: Hey, good evening, ladies and gentlemen. This is another beautiful Friday, and I hope every one of us have been preparing for the weekend, and I wish the weekend is going to be good for every one of us. My name is Ambassador Olatunde Olatunde. You are welcome to Radio.
0: Thank you very much, Ambassador, for having you here today. And our technician today is Mr. Avitom. Let's go for a quick break.

0: have another amazing topic for you all. So you should sit back and enjoy because you're about to listen to the best podcast of your life. Okay, so today we have another amazing topic, as I said earlier. So the topic is peace more important than success? What do I mean by this? We know that peace is something that gives us, you know, satisfaction, maybe something that take away our worries, you understand? And what do we mean by success? It means achievement. Yes, success is achievement. So now, is peace more important than success? We all know that to the road of success, it is very, very rough. If you want to be successful, if you want to achieve a lot in life, the road is very, very rough. So sometimes it takes away the peace of mind when you want to be successful. So now, what should matter most? What should matter more between the peace or the success? Ambassador, now we are talking about peace and success. We know that peace is very, very important. We all want to have peace of mind. We all want something that will take away our worry. We all want to live a carefree life, you know, enjoyment without any worry. And at the same time, we all want to be successful. We all want to achieve something great in life. So now, what should we do? Which one is more important? Is it the success or the peace?
1: Thank you very much, Ms. Nema, for this question. And it's a very sensitive question. And to me, in life, every one of us, what we are eager for is to be successful in this life. We have been thinking to be a successful person in whatever we are doing. Maybe we are a business, somebody, we are a salary earner, even we are footballers, any work that we are doing, we are business somebody, it is successful that we want in our life.
0: Mm-hmm.
1: But no matter how we want successful, without peace, we cannot enjoy our success. It is peace that will make us to know that we are really have a success in this life. And now, if we are successful, yes, and we don't have a peace in our life, in our working place, in our surrounding, it's like we are not the successful. So the greatest successful, to my own knowledge, is to have a peace. That is when you know you have already been successful. Let me tell you something. As an example, if there's a government, and this government is good, and no matter how, you still have one or two opposition against you, and you know these people, they can do a coup d'etat, they can overthrow you at any fucking time, and you want to silence them. No matter how, yes, you have already been governed a country or a state, but you still have thousands of security guards beside you. Your children cannot go to school without a security guard. Your wife cannot go out without a security guard. Your family, they are exposed to danger because the opposition, they will be thinking that if they arm your family, you feel it.
0: Mm-hmm.
1: So then you will not, no matter how position you are as a government of the country, you have not yet have a peace of mind. Then you have not yet have a successful.
0: You are not yet successful.
1: So because anytime you want to go out, you are not at peace. So definitely you have not yet success. You may be I'm president, I'm a leader of everybody now, I'll be already successful. Yes, you can say that. But you have not yet been successful because you are not at peace at all. Unless you find a way of having your own peace, that is where you say you have already been successful.
0: Okay, yeah, thank you very much, Ambassador. So, your whole opinion, we think that if you are successful, that doesn't mean you have a peace because you don't have the freedom to move around. You don't have the freedom to do whatever you like because of people will be looking at you all the time. People will want to know what you are doing, or people want to arm you in one way or the other. Okay, let's go for a quick break.

0: Okay, yeah, thank you very much, Ambassador. So why do some people used to say that money can buy happiness? We all know that money, when you have money, that means you are successful. You've achieved a lot in your life. That is the reason why you have that money. So now, people used to say money can buy happiness. What do you think about this statement?
1: Thank you, Ms. Nima. When people say money can buy happiness, to me, I don't think that money can buy happiness. You know, there are some natural things that you need money to buy so that you can be able to have peace of mind, to be happy. It's like, if you don't have a car and you have money, you can buy a car, then you'll be happy.
0: Yes.
1: If you don't have a house, you can buy a house, you can build a house when you have money, then you'll be happy.
0: Yes.
1: Even at all, if somebody married and they don't have children, they are unmarried, they can also use money to adopt a child, and
0: they will be happy.
1: They'll be happy,
0: yes,
1: if they know how to. Because, you know, that road is two sides. Some people, no matter how, even if they buy, if they adopt, and they don't leave their mind that even when you can be able to train someone's child as your own child, you have already been successful in this life. Some people think, no, something that's come from my body, that is my child.
0: And that means that the child they adopted is not giving them the happiness they want. Might not. They're like possibility.
1: Yes. Because anytime they talk,
0: even despite having the money.
1: Despite having the money.
0: Okay.
1: And there are some people, as we have a lot of technology today, they can do IVF, they can do anything with money just to have their happiness. But there's one thing in this life that happiness cannot buy. The word happiness cannot buy is that dissatisfaction. Happiness can never buy
0: money can never buy
1: satisfaction.
0: Okay.
1: Because
0: money can buy happiness, but it can't buy satisfaction.
1: It can buy happiness, but it can't buy satisfaction.
0: Okay.
1: Because no matter how well you are, no matter how, no matter even if you are in one street, you cannot make all the streets of the world.
0: Mm-hmm.
1: Never. No matter how, when you are in the family, how rich you are, the entire family cannot be rich, cannot be wealthy. No matter how you are, as much people who are closest to you, no matter how they close to you, no matter how you are doing for them, they are still started to be envy of each other that, Mr. Latude is doing more for Miss Nima than Mrs. Kevin. No. And Mrs. Kevin is more closer than him, It's working very well. Maybe Mr. Latude is giving both of them the same share. He can give both of them 50,000, 50,000. And the way both of them are using it is the one that people are seeing. Maybe Mrs. Nima are using his 50,000 wisely.
0: Hey, thank you very much, Mr. Aiking. He said adoption is prohibited in Islam. Do you accept with what he just said?
1: Is prohibited in Islam.
0: Yes.
1: Okay.
0: Adoption.
1: In Islam, when we say adoption is prohibited in Islam, let me say, to me, I'm not a scholar, but when we are looking at it today, the people who are adopting today, they are Muslims. We have different way of adopting a child.
0: Okay.
1: You know, we are the one that you say, my child wants to go and learn Arabic language somewhere, and we give that child for this, that Islamic scholar that has become your child. So,
0: they'll be the one monitoring the child.
1: Everything.
0: Okay.
1: For the child.
0: Mm-hmm.
1: So, and that's all. And again, when we say adoption, it's not good in Islam. To me, I'm a Muslim, but sometimes I used to go against my religion. As a presenter, I used to do something during the Ramadan for those people who are less privileged. We have some people that they are homeless.
0: Thank you very much for joining us, Mr. Iking. Okay.
1: They are homeless child.
0: Mm-hmm.
1: They used to call it. We have one name that used to call them. The
0: orphanage. Yes, orphanage.
1: This orphanage, we have it here too.
0: Okay.
1: Most of the orphanage that I used to go, it is being aired or managed by the Christians. And we have a lot of Muslim children in this orphanage. And we have a lot of Muslims
0: They don't have any child.
1: Let me tell you something. Mm-hmm. In Islam, begging, those people you are seeing on the road begging for money, Babiyan la Ashiriabu, Islam is not accepting it.
0: Okay.
1: It's not good in Islam. Instead of all these rich people to gather all

0: accept adoption.
1: Okay.
0: The orphanage, that most of the, because these orphanage people, mm-hmm. they used to go around the road and pick up this Muslim child that roaming about, taking them to the orphanage.
1: Okay.
0: I can mention two or three orphanage houses in Togo that during the Ramadan, we used Muslim. To take
1: to them
0: in the prison, we need to go there also. Mm. But when we go there, it is very difficult for us to ask that the Muslim child should come out.
1: You rather like help all of them, all of them food.
0: So, thereby, if somebody,
1: Mr. Olakash said, he supports what you're saying.
0: If somebody, mm-hmm. as a Muslim, you are rich. And you say you cannot adopt, mm-hmm. Islam is not accept it. The child that they are roaming about, that they don't have father, they don't have mother.
1: Yes.
0: If we Muslim create an orphanage home, you are already adopting them.
1: You know what? Let's hear from Mr. I King. What is
0: Mr. Faiz? I'm listening. Walaikum salam.
1: Oh. Yes. Good afternoon, sir. Yes. Okay, so can I ask a question? Okay, can I ask a question? Okay, what about someone that didn't give birth to any child in their life, maybe the man or the male or the female, and maybe they found out about a child that's just roaming on the streets, and they felt like, what if this child grows up and he found out that they are not his biological parents? You know how a little child will feel when you are telling the child that I'm not your biological mother, I'm not your biological father, and the child is not bearing your son name. Do you know the kind of, like, I don't know, the child will be feeling somehow. So do you think they shouldn't use their son name? They should just separate them. Exactly. And you shouldn't call somebody else's child as your own.

0: Alright. Alright, so can I ask a question? Initially, we were discussing about which one is more important between peace and success. We all know that a lot of people that are very, very successful today... We actually diverted.
1: That is where we started.
0: Yeah, that is where we started from. So we diverted to that part.
1: Okay. That question, I want you to answer it. Okay.
0: The question is peace more important than success? A lot of people, they want to be successful, but at the same time, there won't be peace in their home or in their life. There won't be peace of mind because of the success that they are chasing. So do you think peace is important than success, or you can find peace while being successful? Mm-hmm. Yes.
1: Okay. Do you want me to... I have already given my own opinion. Do you want me to repeat my own opinion first?
0: Okay. Yes.
2: You're sack, okay, but my kid didn't know.

0: Exactly. I don't know, you have money.
1: Dubwa, nina nyai ke kankane. Kan kokona ne sake blan yanna.
0: Yes.
2: There you. The sausage should come.
0: The sausage should come, man.
2: Okay. Oh, thank you very much, Mr. Fice. You have said it all. That what you have just said is where I also started.
0: Mm-hmm.
2: Because to be successful in this world, no matter how
0: you will have to sacrifice something.
2: You will sacrifice something. So you cannot be successful and be, have a peace of mind at the same time. Because when you are successful, as Mr. Fice have just said, no matter how, you cannot be in the one place. You'll be going here, going there, going there, going there. And you yourself, you will not have time for your own life. Talk less of having your own life, having time for your own family.
0: Yeah.
2: And now, to me, the problem is, when we are at peace, sometimes we might not be successful.
0: Okay.
2: But you can have a peace of mind.
0: Peace of mind.
2: A little.
0: Little things will make you
2: little
0: happy.
2: Little things will make you happy.
0: Yes.
2: But when we are talking about a success, there are success. You have a grade of success. Success have a grade.
0: Okay.
2: There are some success that you can have a peace of mind with. There are some success that you cannot have a peace of mind, like being a president.
0: Yes.
2: Being a governor.
0: Being a millionaire. Or being, yes.
2: Being the head of the community.
0: Mm-hmm.
2: There are some success that goes along. Okay. Mm-hmm.
0: Yes.
2: Yes.
0: Yeah.
2: Yes.
0: You are always dealing with something.
2: And Mr. Fice, if with all this, you will see that particular person that is successful, no matter what that person is doing in the family, most of the family will not be satisfied with him.
0: Yes, because it's not always available for the family.
2: No, it might be available.
0: Mm-hmm.
2: It might be available. The problem is that they will be saying.
0: You think so? Any successful person can be available in the family?
2: No, it can be available.
0: Uh-huh.
2: The problem I want to say to talk about is that. Some family will say, what is supposed to give me is not much.
0: It's not enough.
2: It's supposed to give me more than this. It's supposed to do more than this.
0: Mm.
2: It can't satisfy everybody.
0: Mm-hmm.
2: And he'll be trying to solve all these problems. To be successful in this life.
0: It's not easy. It requires a lot of things.
2: It's a war.
0: Yeah.
2: That is why a lot of successful people.
0: Yes.
2: It's better.
0: And drop money.

Yes. Yeah. You're just gonna remind. Okay, so let me ask you another question. This one will lead me to another question, which is, can money buy happiness? A lot of people used to say that they would rather cry in the private jet than crying in the trenches. You understand? Like, just crying while suffering. But they would rather, like, they, if anything is happening to them in their life, let's use example of a woman that, instead of her marrying someone that is not poor, but she loves the person respects her, she chose to go and marry someone that is very, very wealthy and has money. So this person beats her every day. And then after the person has finished beating her, the person will give her money. Do you understand? So now, do you think the money has bought her happiness or she's just there? Mm-hmm.

Well, we have a lot of people that disrespect their wife despite being rich. Like if they get home and they are stressed. We know a lot of rich people that do that because we don't know what's going on in their house. Okay. Then the person can go for somebody like lower, the person that doesn't have money. Yeah, I'm talking about can money buy happiness? Like, you know that there are a lot of ladies, they might not love a person, but because of the money, they will rather go for the person that going for someone that doesn't have anything because they feel like that money will buy happiness because it will buy a week, it will buy our clothes, it will buy our car, houses, and should be enjoying our life despite not loving the person. So do you think money is buying that kind of person happiness? Yes. Yeah.

0: So that means not every rich person is a good person, and not every rich person is a bad person. Their true color. Yeah. Because a lot of people are always talking about rich people. They used to say rich people, they are disrespectful. You know, sometimes when you have money, you have pride. A lot of people do say that, that people with money, they don't know how to respect others. Ambassador, if you agree with me?
1: Yes, I know. 100% I'm in agree. 100%.
0: Okay.
1: Because it is happening, not only men. Mm-hmm. It happens to a woman. And I would like Mr. Vice to just listen to me for this. A lot of women today, mm-hmm. in our society, okay. when they are rich, we know how they do to their husband. We know how they do. And the men also, when they are rich, they are doing the same to their wife. So thereby, I don't know, maybe because we used to say something in Yoruba language that when, if you don't have money, you are using your own attitude, or you are using someone's attitude. Baba ti lowo, iwo ni wa la lo. Ori baba lowo to ka to mo ru wa ta ni. So when we reach,
0: that is where we are going
1: that
0: to
1: is
0: like
1: where you
0: show
1: know,
0: the kind of person we
1: the
0: have.
1: The kind of person you have. Mm. Someone will say, I'm a church guy, I'm a Christian. Somebody will say, I don't like to go out with somebody's wife. Because you don't have money. When you have money, it is not true that you call somebody's wife. When somebody's wife calls you, how are you going to I don't know how are you going to
0: manage things?
1: Manage yourself that you not fall into that trap.
0: Okay, Mr. Faiz, a lot of people used to say money is the devil, money is evil, but we are all still chasing this money. Everybody wants to have the money, and we are all saying that money is evil, money is not good, money will make you do a lot of bad things, money will, like, if you have money, you'll be showing your true color, you will not be this, you will not be that. So do you agree with all this? They say money is the root of all evil. Yes, that's how the quote is. Okay.

0: the old protocol, the old guideline, or
1: yes.
0: Yes, because you came from a poor family, and somebody who is poor cannot mingle with somebody who is rich. That was then.

0: Mr. Fies. Mr. Fies. Okay, Mr. Fies. I heard a quote from someone yesterday when I was listening to one podcast. The person said, a rich person can never do something for free. Is it true? That there will always be a motive behind it. Maybe because you might be useful to them. Or maybe because maybe something can later happen that you might later help them. Or something might lead to the other before they can help you out. A rich person, a rich man or a rich woman, we always think about how you can benefit them before they can help you. Is it true?
1: Because everything is business.
0: Everything is business to rich people. A rich man can never do something for free.
1: Or a rich woman.
0: Or a rich woman. Because everything is business to rich people. Is it true?
1: That is it. That you have already named it on the head. Yes. You have already named it on the head. That is it. Yes.
0: They don't have the money.
1: Yes.
0: Maybe they just have name or something like that. People just think they are rich or... That means rich people are always ready to help people.
1: If you are a rich people, if it's a rich
0: people, person,
1: when you are stingy, it means there is something else
0: behind it.
1: Behind it.
0: So you agree with Ambassador too, right? They find it difficult to trust someone.
1: Yes. Yes. Yes.
0: That is exactly... A poor person has nothing to offer. That is why I said that a rich man will always think of the positive things that person can do back. You understand? They will always expect something in return before they can help you. Okay. Okay. Okay, that means the rich person knows that. Did that poor person will not return it?
1: No, Mr. Vice. Mr. Vice, I just want to support you about one thing there is that if you go to a rich person and you want to collect money, you want that rich person to give you money.
0: Money.
1: It is better to say, okay, I don't have anything.
0: Can you
1: if
0: give me?
1: You can give me at least 500,000. And that rich person will tell you, if he have, he want to give you, say,
0: I want willingly.
1: To give you willingly. Because when you say, hey,
0: borrow me,
1: and you know you are poor, you don't have anything to
0: pay. There is no possibility that you're going to pay back.
1: It will be very difficult for that rich man to give you. So it is better for a rich man to tell you,
0: so
1: okay, I will give you 200,000. You ask for 500,000, he will give you 200,000. Because he know that for the rich man who don't want to collect anything from you, say, okay, I just give you. And some rich man also will say, okay, I don't have 500,000. I will borrow you 300,000. He will think that he's borrow you,
0: but
1: he give you. I'll be looking at you.
0: Whether you will come back
1: or
0: you
1: will not come back. If you come back,
0: people.
1: You can say, oh, I leave it for you.
0: But if you don't come back, that is where they're going to
1: He know that he's not lost because he has already made his mind that
0: I'm giving you the money. Even I think a lot of rich people, they don't collect things back when they give poor person something.
1: That is where the problem lies.
0: They will never collect it back.
1: No, you know the rich people, they don't borrow. Rich, the people that is
0: wealthy people. Let's just say wealthy. Like you have the money.
1: Because you that is poor, you go there, and you say, "Oh, Alaji, I should be 500,000. Wow, oh, there's many problem." And you know you have money. You know that you have money.
0: There.
1: It's okay, no problem. Take this 500,000. It is you poor that you started saying, "Hey, Alaji, run tell everybody that I borrow 500,000. Want to collect his own money?" It is you that how much 500,000?
0: Daddy, can Alaji
1: is more than that.
0: Yeah, and you were the one who went there and told the Alaji that borrow me the money, not like give me the money. So it is better for you to just go to a rich man and ask plain, like, please, can you give me money? If that rich man has it, the person is going to give it to you. And if the person doesn't have it, then you can just go
1: and separate. And if you have anything as a property, that I have land,
0: can I use it as collateral?
1: This is the paper. I can leave it.
0: Yes.
1: I have bought it when I have a little change. But now I need money.
0: I need money.
1: If that rich man wants to collect that paper, he will collect. If you don't want, he say no. Just take the money. If you have, bring it back. But oh, you are poor. You go to a rich man and you say, "Oh, I want to borrow money." As Mr. Vice say, it's not easy, eh?
0: Which means that not all rich people are bad people.
1: Eh?
0: Oh, that is network. So that means not all rich people are bad people.
1: Yes.
0: It depends on who you are. It depends on your own behavior. It depends on your own attitude towards that rich person before the rich person can change his or her attitude towards you. Okay, so I think that will be the end of our program today. Thank you very much for watching, our lovely listeners and viewers. This Mr. Faiz, thank you very much. God bless you. Let me just check out the names. Oh, I'm really sorry. Okay, Eletio Fair, thank you very much. Mr. Faiz, you're back. Okay, so it's even the end of the program. Thank you very much. I am a sure boy. Thank you very much. Cyber Guy, thank you very much. Ambassador Amuja, thank you very, very much. Okay, that will be the end.
1: Okay, that's it.
0: You want to say something?
1: No.
0: Okay, no problem. This, okay, I said Happy New Month, right? Yeah. Before we started the program. Okay. The time is up already.
1: I have a question, but today
0: there's no time.
1: Maybe next time
0: you're gonna ask the question.
1: I want to ask that question. And like Mr. Fass know a little about the guidelines in Islam. I just want us to talk about the divorce in Islam.
0: Okay.
1: Because I have one on my table now, but it's on Yoruba language. But on English language, we like to discuss
0: it more in English language.
1: That no one wants to divorce.
0: Like
1: husband.
0: The women have rights.
1: Does women have right to divorce?
0: To divorce their own husbands.
1: Rather in Islam, in the community, in the normal circumstances.
0: Okay, in society.
1: Because Mr. Abbas have just said something now that I'm really sure that if a man can beat his wife, that woman is supposed to leave that man.
0: Marriage, okay.
1: And the man that is give you money, buy you food, buy
0: you
1: house,
0: that kind of
1: because he like to beat you, is it easy for you to leave that kind of person? So it's
0: because of money. Okay, this is fine. So you heard Ambassador. So I think that will be our next topic. Okay, this is the end of our program.
1: Do you have anything to say, Mr. Fies?
0: Mr. Fies. We got to help him if we can. Okay, it's at the same time every Friday on Radio Oriol, which is 5 o'clock to 6 o'clock, Togo time. Yeah, okay, that will be the end. Thank you very much.
1: Still in Togo.
0: Yes, since it's still in Togo.
1: Next week, you can travel to America.
0: That's true. He's always traveling. Okay, yeah, thank you very much. God bless you. Yeah, see you on our next program. On Friday.
1: Thank you so much.
0: Okay, bye-bye.

0: Yeah.
1: Cosse Morricone.
0: Tea in the house.
2: Little Japanese motherfucker. Yeah. I live just out in New York. You know what I'm saying? We up in New York.

0: Okay, you know what I mean?
1: Can we try it?
2: Yeah, they can work with that.
0: Instead of can we do it again?
3: Yeah.
0: You know when you do things for God, you must do them bigger. So we're going triple.
4: Alright.
0: Listen to the whole flow now.
3: Yeah.

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1: Possible records.
0: Tea in the house.
2: Little jump in this motherfucker. Yeah. Ali J's up in New York. You know what I'm saying? We up in New York.

0: table et tout. Okay, you know what I mean?
1: Can we try it?
2: Yeah, they can work with that.
0: Instead of can we do it again?
3: Yeah.
0: You know when you do things for God, you must do them bigger. So we're going triple.
4: Alright.
0: Listen to the whole flow now.
3: Yeah.

0: Yeah.
1: Possible records.
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2: Lil G up in this motherfucker. Yeah. Ali J's up in New York. You know what I'm saying? We up in New York.

0: T'as volé tout.
1: Si un jour ta route.
0: Okay, you know what I mean?
2: Can we try
3: it? Yeah, they can work with that.
0: Instead of can we do it again?
3: Yeah.
0: You know when you do things for God, you must do them bigger. So we're going triple. Alright. Listen to the whole flow now.
4: Yeah.